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1: I have to tell you, this song is very special for people of South America. And we thank you very much for making it special throughout the world. This is called Love of My Life.

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I remember when I met you, I didn't wanna fall. Felt my hands were shaking.

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